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E.R. Mutia, request ng song Samtang Ako May Kinabuhi Pa. Baby Jean Zen, maing hapon po. Raida Pinagayaw Butuan. Good afternoon, shout out sa Butuan family and Namag family. Especially sa paped tayan ko, Anandato Dolex from Matalam. Ay, from Talayan. Thank you po. Joski Malito, good afternoon, shout out sa Matis City from Jerry Malito. Boss James Batino, shout out lang po ang mga taga Sitio Kawayan watching from Digos, thank you. Jennifer Malintad, shout out sa mga taga Sitio Buwa, Malintad family, Sumalina, Magandam, Maglintang, Aguiles, Mariano, Dinopol family, ug ang Baldassar family, especially ni Mamay Esther and Papay Camilio. Salamat from Cebu. Benjo Abdul Kadir, shout out sa family Abdul Kadir and Sandangan family watching from Rahamuda Pikit, Cotabato. And Dong, good afternoon, shout out sa taga Bitanagan, Old Macopa, sa Masangid family, Atugan family, and Bakara family. And hello din sa Donato family. Thank you po sa pagbasa. Hi to Elise Mandagio. 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